0: posto emissor do Funchal.
1: This is the story of El Luto, a man who was born to be hunted like a wild animal because he was poor. But he refused to accept his fate, and today his honor has been restored.

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1: Don't leave now, not yet. There are words I regret, and I'm sorry.

I used to meet you down on Woods Creek Road. 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

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Das 20 às 24, deixa a noite entrar devagar ao som do Ouvindo Estrelas, no posto emissor do Funchal.

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But I wanna know for sure. So come on and hold me tight.

0: Okay, you want another, you get it.
1: All hits,
2: all the time.
3: FM, música.